we think now, for example, I have my own private thoughts. Well, nobody has private thoughts. Because one thinks in images and words, and these words and images are derived from the whole thought structure of the society in which you live.

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1: Mofo, butter laying into the bone. 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

0: This is Don Hinckley, and I'm here at the tracking station at Cape Canaveral, where for the first time we'll be able to broadcast an in-flight conversation with an astronaut. Let's see if we can get him. Can you hear me? Come in, please. Come in, please. Can you hear me? Come in, please.
1: No, I'm sitting there.
0: Sir, I just want to find out what you see. Is there anything up there that you didn't expect to find?
1: Weird creatures emerge from a hovering, egg-shaped spacecraft. Creatures were 5 feet high, had pointed ears, two eyes, and a hole below the eyes. One of them made a buzzing sound. The spaceship was oblong or egg-shaped with a pulsating blue light. Three creatures emerged from an opening in the front of the ship. Their hands resemble pincers. I'm sure they are far more advanced than we are. Their hands resemble pincers. After thinking more about it, I believe they are more like robots. They acted like they had a specific thing to do, and they didn't. I want to emphasize to the people, please don't shoot at these things.
2: On the moon. Think about it.
3: You didn't actually think you were the only inhabited planet in the universe. How can any race be

is how I meet women. Do your arms come off? Did you want to dial phone numbers together? How would you feel being slowed down?

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We have managed to build a time-lapse feedback device, which we can use to send a simple audio signal back to the past. We are from the former Scandinavian region, Finland. Video signal of any kind is impossible to broadcast without technology. We cannot be sure if this signal ever reaches the early 21st century. In the year 2156, world will be destroyed by almost 20 years long nuclear fusion war. Almost all animals shall die, and almost every human being will be dead. There will be no civilizations left, only some small groups of survivors. If this frequency reaches your time, please inform your politicians and your policymakers about the coming threat. We broadcast this frequency and publish this HTML market site in our time as well to gather information about the survivors and in order to start a new civilization. Please prevent the war. We truly hope that your actions will make a change in our time.

0: lying on the floor. Could be
1: when are we going to get together and have a drink? That's what I want to know.
0: I don't know. When are we going to get together and have a drink? Or is
1: she should
0: be down at the weekend, I think. Or are you,
1: like,
0: if you're feeling better,
1: like,
0: you know.
1: As long as he promises not to throw up on me.
0: We all do it. We all do it. Stretches. Yeah. So, yeah, brilliant. So, yeah, maybe if you come down at the weekend.
1: Yeah, okay. All right, then I'll probably give you a ring tomorrow, then, tomorrow night or something.
0: Yeah, I believe I'm working tomorrow, so.
1: Alright, then. Okay.
0: Any news on the job front? Or?
1: No. Not on sausage. No. Not on this NBC one, did you? No, I think flogging a dead horse on that one, I think. No.
0: All right.
1: Okay, thanks for phoning, sweetheart. And you. Bye.

0: Osby.
1: You come to try to milk and
0: No.
1: Right,
0: I said no.
1: Where I am, you know what I mean?
0: But yeah, but obviously, it's rotted, it's rotted. Alright?
1: Alright, so I'll do one more anyway.
0: Right, you're gonna drop it in?
1: I'll drop it in first thing in the morning.
0: Alright, nice.
1: Alright
0: then? And put it in an envelope, just in case.
1: You're not there.
0: Yeah, don't, and put your name on it and everything.
1: Okay, then I'll
0: alright, okay, later, bye.

Что она заплачет, к тому же хочет.

Pick it, pick it, pick it, pick it, pick it, pick it, pick it, pick it, pick it, pick it, pick it, pick it, pick it, pick it, pick it, pick it, pick it, pick it, pick it, pick it, pick it, pick it, 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pick it, pick it, pick it, pick it, pick it, pick it, pick it, pick it, pick it, pick it, pick it, pick it, pick it, pick it, pick it, pick it, pick it, pick it, pick it, pick it, pick it, pick it, pick it, pick it, pick it, pick it, pick it, pick it, pick it, pick it, pick it, pick it, pick it, pick it, pick it, pick it, pick it, pick it, pick it, pick it, pick it, pick it, pick it, pick it, 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

primates, dangers, animals. 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

0: Talk a little bit about what's going on in this room, because I think there are some fascinating ramifications here for the future. When you introduce genetic material of research quality to a life form such as ours, which is possessed of a sort of atavism, but let us say a highly aggressive nature. For example, that fellow over near the, I believe that's a common bat of the order Chiroptera, the only mammals, I might add, capable of true flight.
1: Come on, come on, come on.

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I was so scared.

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This is a very good camping site for caravans, tents, and they have their own bar. You can go and have a drink in the clubhouse. 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Very nice sight indeed. This one is taken on the promenade. I'm looking out to sea with the gardens at the back of me.

This is Broad Sand Beach. 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You'll see one of our friends brought his boat, which you can see. This beach is very near to the Hook Hills site, and we take our deck chairs and all our gear down in the car. There's a good car park there, and our friend has his boat, which he brings round from Brixham. And here we have young Shelton Jr. trying his hand at the wheel. Marjorie being assisted back into the boat. I think she got one of her feet wet. She missed the boat.

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0: Our friends have been doing a bit of water skiing. 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
1: What's it like on the sea today, then?
2: Bit rough, sir.
1: Bit rough? How did you find it for skiing?
2: Terrible. Too choppy. Much too choppy.
0: I had to have a go with the wheel, because this boat can really move when you want it to. Well, I think it does about, say, 35 mile an hour on the water, which is going some.

0: We had just been doing a bit of skiing.
1: Yeah.
2: Did you have any skin diving suit on?
1: Oh, that's all the gear. Weight belts, skin diving, knife, the lot.
2: Did you catch anything?
3: Very cold.
1: Chased a couple of cutter fish. They were a bit too fast for me.
2: Yes.
1: Hey, my dad, by the way, my dad's got...
0: This is the entrance to Kent's Cavern, Torquay. Of course, as the usual, you know, shop, ice cream, chocolates, gift shop. But the caverns are very interesting. I tried to take a shot in the caves with a flash, but it's not very successful. I could have done with a faster film.

This is the coffin house, so called because of the shape of it. It's a cafe, of course. It's quite near to Brixham Harbour.

artist's painting. 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He has the same spot every year on the harbour side. This seems to be the recognised place for them to exhibit their paintings. I've stood and watched this chappy painting many a time. Of course, when he's finished a painting, he puts it up for sale. He fetches anything from, say, £4, £6, roundabout. Of course, if he asks about £5 or so, he can always beat him down about £10. But he seems to do all right out of it.

We are leaving the busy part now. We shall soon be going round the lighthouse at the end of the harbour. Having arrived back safely and moored the boat, Mr. Shelton Jr. is gutting the fish. As you can see in this picture, quite a lot of seagulls followed us on the way back. They knew we got the fish on board.

Captain Howard took over for a spell, whilst the owner sat in the back of the boat. On my left is my wife, and on her left is the owner's daughter-in-law, with baby. You cannot see Mr. Shelton's son because he is kneeling on the foredeck and taking this picture, whilst his baby is busy pulling my wife's hair.

All roads into the jungle are impassable. But once inside, one might have made a parachute jump into a strange world, thousands of miles from civilization and the mysterious, legendary white men. An antiquated other world in which one is swallowed up in an atmosphere of lion hunting and ancestor worship. War drums and spears, idols and ships, photographs and maps, old pyramids, carven stone statues, surprising traces in culture, mythology, and language, and curious civilizations of antiquity.

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And west of the moon. 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

Beograd.

0: Yuk, you are going to stop.
1: Beograd.

0: When it began, there was the usual rattling and thumping of ordinary things happening in ordinary ways.
1: The brain, which rests very comfortably inside your hard skull, so it'll be well protected, is not really just one large organ, but has separate sections that take care of different kinds of jobs.
2: Our world is full of sounds. Whether you live in the city or in the country, you hear sounds all day long. 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
1: Just listen to the melody. It's quite appealing. It's warm.
2: Teddy bear,
1: almost
2: teddy
1: heroic.
2: Bear, turn around. Teddy bear, touch the ground. Teddy bear, show your shoe. Teddy bear, now skidoo.
3: Then, when you're tired of jumping and tired of making noise, why, that's the time to sit down outdoors and listen. In the country, you hear lots of wonderful, wonderful noises, like a brook. The wind. You know what that is? That's a vacuum cleaner. Does your father have an electric razor? That's what that sound was. That's a fun sound, isn't it? Did you recognize it? That's the sound that a washing machine makes. You ever heard it? You ever listened to a washing machine? Now, I wonder how many of the rest of these noises you can recognize. Listen.
4: We are going to imitate some of these sounds. Why don't you imitate them along with us? All the noises are so different that you recognize most of them immediately without seeing who or what causes them. That's a rooster, you'd say.
2: Meow.
4: That's a cat. That's a boat whistle. And of course, you find some sounds irritating, like a dentist's drill. Of course, there are sounds which are very pleasant, like the singing of birds. Or a girl with a beautiful voice.
2: La la la la la.
1: Like an instrument of evil.
3: You ever heard it? You ever listened to a washing machine? Sometimes you'll see a sign saying, quiet, please. And sometimes somebody might have to tell you, quiet, please, quiet, please, quiet. I'd like to take that sign and shake that sign and break that sign.
5: I wish there was a sign that said, noise, please.
3: Yes, maybe there ought to be a sign like that.
4: We will now end on this note. That's a note on the piano. Ooh. And those were my singers.
6: Too noisy.
4: Hey, it's okay to say it, kid. Hay's for horses, you know. Here's a good experiment with sound. Put your ear a foot away from Daddy's watch. You can just about hear it. Now put the watch on a wooden table and put your ear to the table a foot away.
1: Hanging by the neck with piano wire or from meat hooks.
3: That's a fun sound, isn't it? Did you recognize it? You ever heard it?
4: With all of this information, plus the right amount of money, you can take a bus ride. I'm very educational, in an odd sort of way.
3: My little pussycat makes a little noise.
7: Sure.
3: Well, what? Hey, that was fine. Now, let's try some quiet noises. Can you have a quiet noise?
7: Sure.
2: Oh.
3: Well, what? How about a noisy quiet?
6: What a quiet
3: no?
6: noise.
3: Or a quiet quiet. Can you have a quiet quiet? No? Well, I guess we better stick
6: Switch.
3: To quiet noises.
6: Switch.
3: Now, you just imagine
6: Inside
3: these
6: the
3: noises
6: kettle.
3: Quietly.
6: Hiss. Hiss.
3: Cats, though, sound pretty much alike.
6: How quiet,
3: And
6: my
3: then
6: house.
3: Some other noises that are so quiet you can barely hear them, like the hum of the furnace. An icicle dripping. Snow sliding off the roof. The rustle of your sheets. Your own breathing. And a sort of muffled noise from the downstairs hall. Your parents talking.
8: When we talk about climbing an octave, we say scale. A scale is a ladder of tones between the octave. And like skinning a cat, there's more than one way to get up to the octave. But the best known ladder, the best known scale, sounds like this. Something was strange. That tone sounded like an echo of that tone. There was another echo. Now, how did I do it? Let's see. Like skinning a cat.
6: Still too noisy. The cat said,
2: meow, meow.
8: Vibrations are what make the tone.
2: Great!
8: And from just the tones inside an octave, all the races of the world have found the sounds they like best. The sounds that seem to say what's in their heart.

0: quiet my house is.
1: And Peter got into his bed and went to sleep and dreamed a very

0: What? You want to know where we live? We live right here, in this city.
1: If you want to see us again, listen to this.
0: Yeah.
2: Now then.
3: See ya.
2: See you guys.
3: Bye for now.
4: Red fan from Japan. Song fan from Japan. Fan in Japan.

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He opened his great mouth, it was a wondrous sight. He said, I must arrest you, he didn't know what for. And then he started laughing until he cracked his jaw.

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0: I sort of lost track of Judy for a long time. Then one night, I walked past a theater in the 40s, and sure enough, there was her name on the bill. Not in lights, not even in big print. In fact, it was the smallest print on the whole thing, but it was there. She had made it. Then I thought about Big Harry. And just on a hunch, I told the cop on the beat the story and told him to keep an eye on Judy when she came out of the stage door. I could just imagine her there in front of all those people, scared to death, but also scaring those jaded, bored, sophisticated nobodies with her youth, her look of innocence, and her freshness. The freshness that has to come from some little place like, well, like somewhere, Wisconsin.
1: When you consider the great amount of human matter born, it's amazing how few people ever scale the Matterhorn. It's equally incredulous that in all of history's annals, so few people have a genuine penchant for swimming channels. There are any number of interesting hobbies that people could take up. The trouble is, there's

لقيت كن نايمين والسراج كن مطفي مديت ايه

midnight. All the zombies who dig cha-cha-cha, 1 o'clock they're gonna come in sight.

0: at the grass.
1: Look at the man.
0: He's sitting on the grass. Look at the man.
1: He's sitting on the grass.

I've been doing for the past few years very, very long recordings, like 24-hour recordings. I have now a set of several small portable recorders with several microphones in each one of them, so sort of surround recordings. And I've been leaving recorders in forests for a day or 24 hours. One of the reasons to do this in natural environments, of course, is that when you're not around as a human presence with your equipment, you have more chances of capturing certain things that won't happen if you're there, even if you're very quiet. It's, to me, it's an ideal way of recording.

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There are drums in this typewriter. 5 o'clock. 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Salami sandwiches. Subways. All that. Information. Why don't you come in? Oh, you're always so long. Waiting, waiting. There's always some sort of a thing, some sort of a block, some sort of a hang. Where's the information? There, it's coming through now. There she is. Oh, thank God I can get the information now. I can't hear you. I can't hear you. Information, please. Information. What's wrong? Information. What's wrong with the telephone? What's wrong with the typewriter?

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Number one was very gay, and he built his house with hay. With a hey, hey, toot, he blew on his flute, and he played around all day. Number two was fond of jigs, and so he built his house with twigs. 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Number three said, nix on tricks, I will build my house with bricks. He had no chance to sing and dance, cause work and play don't mix.

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1: With peace in his heart. With peace in with peace in with peace in his with peace in peace with peace. In his heart. With peace. Protect the lives of with peace in his heart. With peace in his with peace, with peace, with peace, with peace, with peace, with peace, with peace, with peace in
2: with
1: peace, with peace in his heart,
2: in his heart.
1: Protect
2: with
1: the
2: peace
1: lives.
2: In his
1: peace
2: heart,
1: in his heart.
2: With peace
1: protect
2: in his
1: the
2: heart.
1: Lives. 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

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Saddam Hussein. Saddam Hussein. Saddam Hussein. Saddam Hussein. Saddam Hussein. Saddam Hussein. Saddam Hussein. Saddam Hussein. Saddam Hussein. Saddam Hussein. Saddam Hussein. We will not fail. Saddam Hussein. Saddam Hussein. Saddam Hussein. Saddam Hussein. Saddam Hussein. Nuclear bombs. We will not fail. We will not fail. Saddam Hussein.

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1: Protect the lives of, protect the lives of, protect the lives of, to protect the lives of, protect the Stability of the Gulf.

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1: You can't run away from home on an empty stomach.
2: I'm not hungry.
1: Well, let me fix a sandwich. You could take it with you.
2: Well, maybe I'll take some more Skinner's potato chips.
1: Well, we're all out. But I'm going to the market tomorrow. Can't you wait till then to run away?
2: No, I want to leave now.
1: Well, goodbye.
2: Well, aren't you going to drive me?
3: Water can flow, or it can crash. Be water, my friend.
4: Here we are, Matt.

this CD was made from the original music. It is not a counterfeit. This is the real one. This one is true. This one is real. The reason I'm saying this is because some music pirates from Switzerland and here in New Jersey have helped themselves to my LP and without my consent or permission have counterfeited this product and reproduced it and even sold it as a collector's item. For those of you that bought this LP, I'm sorry, but you and I have been ripped off. I made this music at a time when technology was at a very primitive level. I used a Moog synthesizer, bottles, pans, metal pipes, shakers, spoons, knives, anything like that. See, for sound effects, the idea was to get a conglomerate of primitive sounds to background the anointing that is in the trumpet. I made a very small amount of LPs, and I quickly stopped the sales. We only sold a very, very few, maybe 20, 25, because I had talked to some people in the television and movie industry, and they wanted to use the music in a Mexican cooking show and in a movie entitled Tocho. A touch of light, the composition, A Touch of Light, enticed a producer by the name of Di Amore. He wanted to use it in a movie he was producing with George C. Scott. I had only sold about 20 or maybe 25 copies, and they were all autographed to that particular friend or relative or person. If you have an unautographed copy, it is for sure it is a counterfeit. So I thought it wise to stop the sales till these big events in the movie and television industry materialized. Suddenly I see today in the 2005, I see my picture and the touchy music advertised on the internet as selling on the top 10 list. And I haven't received not even a penny cut in half from these so-called people. Well, if you want the real collector's item, this is the real one. This is it. The others are phony. They are not real. They are worthless in the collector's market. They are, at its best, a second-generation copy, maybe even third or fourth. There is a big difference between music and sound. Sound comes from the earth, but music comes from heaven. Music is the anointing. And I don't have the sounds of today's technology in this particular CD, but it has the anointing. So I hope you buy it. And let me give you a little plug. I just developed a new type of music called Spirit. It has a powerful, very powerful beat. It has the anointing, and the anointing is what breaks the yoke of sadness and unhappiness. Get it. Look forward to it. It is wonderful. This is Louis saying, thanks.

0: Ill today.
1: Mr. Kirk, Dexter's in school.
2: I'm afraid he's not, Miss Fishmore. Dexter's truancy problem is way out of hand. The Baltimore County School Board have decided to expel Dexter from the entire public school system.
1: Why, Mr. Kirk, I'm as upset as you to learn Dexter's truancy. But surely expulsion is not the answer.
2: I'm afraid expulsion is the only answer. It is the opinion of the entire staff that Dexter is criminally insane.
3: That boy needs therapy.
4: You're psychosomatic.
3: That boy needs therapy.
4: Lie down on the couch.
5: What does that mean?
4: You're a nut. You're crazy in the coconut.
5: What does that mean?
3: That boy needs therapy.
5: I'm gonna kill you.
3: That boy needs therapy.
5: Granny Gazoo, let's have it, you. How about I count three?
3: That boy needs therapy.
6: He was white as a sheet.
7: And he also made false teeth.

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3: and midgets
4: and Indians
5: and frontier psychiatrists?
6: I felt strangely hypnotized.
7: I was in another world, the world of
8: 20,000 girls
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1: Purely psychosomatic.
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1: Lying down on the couch.
2: What does that mean?
1: You're a nut. You're crazy in the coconut.
2: What does that mean?
0: That boy needs therapy.
2: I'm gonna kill you.
0: That boy needs therapy.
2: Brannigazoo, let's have a tune. I wanna count three.
0: That boy needs therapy.
3: He was white as a sheet.
4: And he also made false teeth.

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2: Yeah.
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This particular one, they call it Hold On, I'm Coming. 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

love. 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It's just a drawing of the lonesome ones that he found. 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
1: Victor, Lima, Bravo, 9, 6, Bravo, 2, 9, Bravo, 2, 3, 3, 0, 4, 2, 8. Victor, Lima, Bravo, 9, Bravo, 2, 9, Bravo, 2, 3, 3, 0, 4, 2,

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I think it's chart material. 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

0: grenade. This time it's
1: our hour. But the storm clouds was already gathering over Europe. All over Europe, storm clouds gathered together over the storm-clouded land. As far as from Elbe to Rhine, the storm clouds gathered, their black shadows racing across a storm-clouded landscape as Europe trembled under new threats of storm clouds. Yes, but the horizon was darkened with gathering storm clouds when it began to rain from storm clouds all over Europe. From Elbe to Rhine, rain. From Trieste to Mlin, rain. From little scrubby cottages in the North Sea to little scrubby cottages in the Dead Sea, storm clouds rained a heavy hail of rain, pelting, falling, dropping, dripping, lashing, whispering, aspirin, all

Victor, Lima, Bravo, 9, 6, Bravo, 2, 9, Bravo, 2, 3, 3, 0, 4, 2, 8. Victor, Lima, Bravo, 9, 6, Bravo, 2, 9, Bravo, 2.

Whenever the world is supposed to end, it does. Within a month and a day of the end, the Aztecs were expecting came Cortez. All the wild flowers blossoming in each cold spring wind bent their heads.

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19: Oh, Shanghai, don't bet your money on the Shanghai.
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3: modifying or defining these egos. 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
7: The two words that is the essence of our philosophy, self-determination.
10: Thus, this has its meaning.